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The water was cold, still it shrunk. No need to read the care label. You added some softener.

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You ran your hands on me for the very first time. You tucked me in, a pillow on top, have stopped all my screams. A night of the night, motionless, I've only felt you underneath.

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He had died recently on the way to the store. I'd like to think he was going for cigarettes. That last unequivocal pleasure and beyond. Dolphins showed up in the Hudson in a perpetual dance of sorts. An unusual event, I'd say. If only in the repetition of time, which by contrast is not in the subdivisions where we could feel but the beat. 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No. He wouldn't want that. He liked the circus too much.

0: 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He's regular.
1: Let's go all the way this year, baby.
2: Woo,
0: come on, Freckles. Let's play. Get the football down, baby.

0: 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Música para respirar. Música para respirar.
1: How shall I begin my story that has no beginning?
2: The sampler, as well as the turntable, were principal tools largely responsible for the birth and development of hip-hop. With a sampler, any drum beat, any guitar riff, any sound that could be recorded could be used as part of a new composition, a new contextualization. The recording you are listening to now is an example.

cultural production, at least musically, but that was full of possibilities by virtue of being able to freely appropriate from the musical past to make new combinations and thus new meanings. The story demonstrates that a society, quote, free to borrow and build upon the past is culturally richer than a controlled

0: deep breath. It's not their choice to make. Give yourself permission to stop.
1: 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Música para respirar.
2: You get the first slot. You get the first slot. 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
1: Can I get him?
0: I think about you, boy.
1: I can't get him off my mind.
0: I think about you, boy. I think about.

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You walk the dog and disappear. A modern take on buying cigarettes. One has got to eat, one has got to weep. 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

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The habit of living in filth and humiliation finally occasioned a plague, a form of acute leprosy.

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0: Até aos essenciais, Brian Jackson com os Masters at Work. Título tema do novíssimo álbum, Now More Than Ever.
1: We're doing our part, we're making a mark. Through the tears and the cries, and yes, still we rise, Maya. It's been a hell of a run, and we've only begun.

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And yet still we rise, Maya. 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It ain't done till it's done, and it's done when we're one.

cause a fright, cause the gnome's out of sight. By yourself can't get far in the dark, dear Sparta. The game is to blind you, the aim is to see. Distraction's the lock, but connection's the key.

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1: Now ladies and gentlemen, this is Rockers, original rock.

28th of August 2011, when Britain's superstructure collapsed. By midnight, it was clear that the police and the government had lost control. For one night at least, delinquent anarchy had proved more powerful than fellowship and bureaucracy.